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I can only tell you one thing. On the nights you feel outnumbered, baby, I'll be out there somewhere. I see ya!

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small city, there was one man, and this one man wanted to live. But he didn't know what to do. He couldn't watch, he couldn't hear. But one day, he found life. Life Radio. My life. My story.

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I fell by the wayside, like everyone else. I hate you, I hate you, I hate you, but I was just kidding myself. Our every moment.

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But this is my life, my story. 89.1 Life Radio. 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